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1: Hello, I'm Kate, and I'll tell you about the weather in 22nd of August and for the following day.
2: In Brasilia, 30 degrees, clear. In Divinópolis, 29 degrees, clear. In Toronto, 25 degrees, cloudy. In Singapore, 34 degrees, clear. In Madrid, 30 degrees, clear. In London, 20 degrees, clear. In Los Angeles, 33 degrees, clear. Weather for tomorrow. In Brasilia, 28 degrees, clear. In Divinópolis, 29 degrees, clear. In Toronto, 21 degree, clear. In Singapore, 34 degrees, clear. In Madrid, 31 degree, cloudy. In London, 22 degrees, clear. In Los Angeles, 34 degrees, clear. That's all for me. See you next time.

Hello, I'm Kate, and I'll tell you about the weather in 22nd of August and for the following day. In Alhambra, 36 degrees, clear. In Santa Monica, 33 degrees, clear. In Atlanta, 31 degree, clear. In New York City, 21 degree, rain. In Houston, 35 degrees, cloudy. Weather for tomorrow. In Alhambra, 37 degrees, clear. In Santa Monica, 32 degrees, clear. In Atlanta, 29 degrees, clear. In New York City, 25 degrees, rain. In Houston, 33 degrees, clear. That's all for me. See you next time.

Hello, I'm Kate, and I'll tell you about the weather in 22nd of August and for the following day. In Alhambra, 36 degrees, clear. In Santa Monica, 33 degrees, clear. In Atlanta, 31 degree, clear. In New York City, 21 degree, rain. In Houston, 35 degrees, cloudy. Weather for tomorrow. In Alhambra, 37 degrees, clear. In Santa Monica, 32 degrees, clear. In Atlanta, 29 degrees, clear. In New York City, 25 degrees, rain. In Houston, 33 degrees, clear. That's all for me. See you next time.

0: Hello, I'm Kate, and I'll tell you about the weather in 22nd of August and for the following day.
1: In Brasilia, 30 degrees, clear. In Divinópolis, 29 degrees, clear. In Toronto, 25 degrees, cloudy. In Singapore, 34 degrees, clear. In Madrid, 30 degrees, clear. In London, 20 degrees, clear. In Los Angeles, 33 degrees, clear. Weather for tomorrow. In Brasilia, 28 degrees, clear. In Divinópolis, 29 degrees, clear. In Toronto, 21 degree, clear. In Singapore, 34 degrees, clear. In Madrid, 31 degree, cloudy. In London, 22 degrees, clear. In Los Angeles, 34 degrees, clear. That's all for me. See you next time!

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1: Hello, I'm Kate, and I'll tell you about the weather in 22nd of August and for the following day. In Alhambra, 36 degrees, clear. In Santa Monica, 33 degrees, clear. In Atlanta, 31 degree, clear. In New York City, 21 degree, rain. In Houston, 35 degrees, cloudy. Weather for tomorrow. In Alhambra, 37 degrees, clear. In Santa Monica, 32 degrees, clear. In Atlanta, 29 degrees, clear. In New York City, 25 degrees, rain. In Houston, 33 degrees, clear. That's all for me. See you next time.

Hello, I'm Kate, and I'll tell you about the weather in 22nd of August and for the following day. In Alhambra, 36 degrees, clear. In Santa Monica, 33 degrees, clear. In Atlanta, 31 degree, clear. In New York City, 21 degree, rain. In Houston, 35 degrees, cloudy. Weather for tomorrow. In Alhambra, 37 degrees, clear. In Santa Monica, 32 degrees, clear. In Atlanta, 29 degrees, clear. In New York City, 25 degrees, rain. In Houston, 33 degrees, clear. That's all for me. See you next time.

0: Hello, I'm Kate, and I'll tell you about the weather in 22nd of August and for the following day.
1: In Brasilia, 30 degrees, clear.
2: In Divinópolis, 29 degrees, clear.
1: In Toronto, 25 degrees, cloudy.
3: In Singapore, 34 degrees, clear.
4: In Madrid, 30 degrees, clear.
5: In London, 20 degrees, clear.
6: In Los Angeles, 33 degrees, clear.
0: Weather for tomorrow.
2: In Brasilia, 28 degrees, clear.
4: In Divinópolis, 29 degrees, clear.
5: In Toronto, 21 degrees, clear.
4: In Singapore, 34 degrees, clear.
5: In Madrid, 31 degrees, cloudy.
4: In London, 22 degrees, clear.
5: In Los Angeles, 34 degrees, clear.
0: That's all for me. 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
2: Hello, I'm Kate, and I'll tell you about the weather in 22nd of August and for the following day. In Alhambra, 36 degrees, clear. In Santa Monica, 33 degrees, clear. In Atlanta, 31 degree, clear. In New York City, 21 degree, rain. In Houston, 35 degrees, cloudy. Weather for tomorrow. In Alhambra, 37 degrees, clear. In Santa Monica, 32 degrees, clear. In Atlanta, 29 degrees, clear. In New York City, 25 degrees, rain. In Houston, 33 degrees, clear. That's all for me. See you next time.

0: Hello, I'm Kate, and I'll tell you about the weather in 22nd of August and for the following day.
1: In Brasilia, 30 degrees, clear. In Divinópolis, 29 degrees, clear. In Toronto, 25 degrees, cloudy. In Singapore, 34 degrees, clear. In Madrid, 30 degrees, clear. In London, 20 degrees, clear. In Los Angeles, 33 degrees, clear.
0: Weather for tomorrow.
2: In Brasilia, 28 degrees, clear. In Divinópolis, 29 degrees, clear. In Toronto, 21 degrees, clear. In Singapore, 34 degrees, clear. In Madrid, 31 degrees, cloudy. In London, 22 degrees, clear. In Los Angeles, 34 degrees, clear.
0: That's all for me. See you next time!

Good day. You are tuned in to the latest Melodia IA evening news updates right now. A rapidly developing El Niño is reaching record-setting levels for this time of year and is expected to intensify further. Climate scientists note it may surpass previous super El Niño events, with a heat anomaly in the upper 300 meters of the eastern tropical Pacific already exceeding levels seen during the 1997-98 event. This developing super El Niño could be the largest ever recorded, potentially rivaling the significant event of 1877 to 1878. Moderna and Merck announced a breakthrough in cancer treatment with a personalized mRNA vaccine that significantly reduces the risk of melanoma recurrence and spread in a late-stage trial. The treatment, tested alongside the immunotherapy Keytruda, shows promise for thousands of patients who underwent surgery. This marks the first successful late-stage trial of an mRNA cancer vaccine. Regulatory talks are ongoing, with potential implications for other cancers in development. New York has surpassed the San Francisco Bay Area as the largest tech talent market, according to a CBRE report. The New York metro area's tech workforce reached 394,300, while the Bay Area's dropped to 375,730, influenced by layoffs. New York's tech workforce grew by over 8%, while the Bay Area's declined by 6% from 2022 to 2025. TikTok has reached a settlement of $400 million in a lawsuit concerning children's privacy. This comes 2 years after the U.S. Department of Justice accused the platform of violating the Children's Online Privacy Protection Act. That's all for now. Stay tuned for more Melodia IA evening news updates.

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Hello, I'm Kate, and I'll tell you about the weather in 22nd of August and for the following day. In Alhambra, 36 degrees, clear. In Santa Monica, 33 degrees, clear. In Atlanta, 31 degree, clear. In New York City, 21 degree, rain. In Houston, 35 degrees, cloudy. Weather for tomorrow. In Alhambra, 37 degrees, clear. In Santa Monica, 32 degrees, clear. In Atlanta, 29 degrees, clear. In New York City, 25 degrees, rain. In Houston, 33 degrees, clear. That's all for me. See you next time.

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1: Hello, I'm Kate, and I'll tell you about the weather in 22nd of August and for the following day. In Alhambra, 36 degrees, clear. In Santa Monica, 33 degrees, clear. In Atlanta, 31 degree, clear. In New York City, 21 degree, rain. In Houston, 35 degrees, cloudy. Weather for tomorrow. In Alhambra, 37 degrees, clear. In Santa Monica, 32 degrees, clear. In Atlanta, 29 degrees, clear. In New York City, 25 degrees, rain. In Houston, 33 degrees, clear. That's all for me. See you next time.

0: I'm Kate, and I'll tell you about the weather in 22nd of August and for the following day.
1: In Brasilia, 30 degrees, clear. In Divinópolis, 29 degrees, clear. In Toronto, 25 degrees, cloudy. In Singapore, 34 degrees, clear. In Madrid, 30 degrees, clear. In London, 20 degrees, clear. In Los Angeles, 33 degrees, clear.
0: Weather for tomorrow. In Brasilia, 28 degrees, clear.
1: In Divinópolis, 29 degrees, clear.
0: In Toronto, 21 degrees, clear.
1: In Singapore, 34 degrees, clear.
0: In Madrid, 31 degrees, cloudy.
1: In London, 22 degrees, clear.
0: In Los Angeles, 34 degrees, clear.
1: That's all for me. See you next time.

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1: Hello, I'm Kate, and I'll tell you about the weather in 22nd of August and for the following day. In Alhambra, 36 degrees, clear. In Santa Monica, 33 degrees, clear. In Atlanta, 31 degree, clear. In New York City, 21 degree, rain. In Houston, 35 degrees, cloudy. Weather for tomorrow. In Alhambra, 37 degrees, clear. In Santa Monica, 32 degrees, clear. In Atlanta, 29 degrees, clear. In New York City, 25 degrees, rain. In Houston, 33 degrees, clear. That's all for me. See you next time.

Hello, I'm Kate, and I'll tell you about the weather in 23rd of August and for the following day. In Brasilia, 28 degrees, clear. In Divinópolis, 29 degrees, clear. In Toronto, 21 degree, clear. In Singapore, 34 degrees, clear. In Madrid, 31 degree, cloudy. In London, 22 degrees, clear. In Los Angeles, 34 degrees, clear. Weather for tomorrow. In Singapore, 33 degrees, clear. In Madrid, 24 degrees, rain. In London, 21 degree, clear. That's all for me. See you next time.

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3: Hello, I'm Kate, and I'll tell you about the weather in 23rd of August and for the following day. In Alhambra, 37 degrees, clear. In Santa Monica, 32 degrees, clear. In Atlanta, 29 degrees, clear. In Chicago, 23 degrees, clear. In Davenport, 26 degrees, clear. In New York City, 25 degrees, rain. In Houston, 33 degrees, clear. That's all for me. See you next time.

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1: Hello, I'm Kate, and I'll tell you about the weather in 23rd of August and for the following day. In Brasilia, 28 degrees, clear. In Divinópolis, 29 degrees, clear. In Toronto, 21 degree, clear. In Singapore, 34 degrees, clear. In Madrid, 31 degree, cloudy. In London, 22 degrees, clear. In Los Angeles, 34 degrees, clear. Weather for tomorrow. In Singapore, 33 degrees, clear. In Madrid, 24 degrees, rain. In London, 21 degree, clear. That's all for me. See you next time.

Hello, I'm Kate, and I'll tell you about the weather in 23rd of August and for the following day. In Alhambra, 37 degrees, clear. In Santa Monica, 32 degrees, clear. In Atlanta, 29 degrees, clear. In Chicago, 23 degrees, clear. In Davenport, 26 degrees, clear. In New York City, 25 degrees, rain. In Houston, 33 degrees, clear. That's all for me. See you next time.

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Hello, I'm Kate, and I'll tell you about the weather in 23rd of August and for the following day. In Alhambra, 37 degrees, clear. In Santa Monica, 32 degrees, clear. In Atlanta, 29 degrees, clear. In Chicago, 23 degrees, clear. In Davenport, 26 degrees, clear. In New York City, 25 degrees, rain. In Houston, 33 degrees, clear. That's all for me. See you next time.

I'm Kate, and I'll tell you about the weather in 23rd of August and for the following day. In Brasilia, 28 degrees, clear. In Divinópolis, 29 degrees, clear. In Toronto, 21 degree, clear. In Singapore, 34 degrees, clear. In Madrid, 31 degree, cloudy. In London, 22 degrees, clear. In Los Angeles, 34 degrees, clear. Weather for tomorrow. In Singapore, 33 degrees, clear. In Madrid, 24 degrees, rain. In London, 21 degree, clear. That's all for me. See you next time.

Hello, I'm Kate, and I'll tell you about the weather in 23rd of August and for the following day. In Alhambra, 37 degrees, clear. In Santa Monica, 32 degrees, clear. In Atlanta, 29 degrees, clear. In Chicago, 23 degrees, clear. In Davenport, 26 degrees, clear. In New York City, 25 degrees, rain. In Houston, 33 degrees, clear. That's all for me. See you next time.

Hello, I'm Kate, and I'll tell you about the weather in 23rd of August and for the following day. In Alhambra, 37 degrees, clear. In Santa Monica, 32 degrees, clear. In Atlanta, 29 degrees, clear. In Chicago, 23 degrees, clear. In Davenport, 26 degrees, clear. In New York City, 25 degrees, rain. In Houston, 33 degrees, clear. That's all for me. See you next time!

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1: Hello, I'm Kate, and I'll tell you about the weather in 23rd of August and for the following day. In Brasilia, 28 degrees, clear. In Divinópolis, 29 degrees, clear. In Toronto, 21 degree, clear. In Singapore, 34 degrees, clear. In Madrid, 31 degree, cloudy. In London, 22 degrees, clear. In Los Angeles, 34 degrees, clear. Weather for tomorrow. In Singapore, 33 degrees, clear. In Madrid, 24 degrees, rain. In London, 21 degree, clear. That's all for me. See you next time.

Hello, I'm Kate, and I'll tell you about the weather in 23rd of August and for the following day. In Alhambra, 37 degrees, clear. In Santa Monica, 32 degrees, clear. In Atlanta, 29 degrees, clear. In Chicago, 23 degrees, clear. In Davenport, 26 degrees, clear. In New York City, 25 degrees, rain. In Houston, 33 degrees, clear. That's all for me. See you next time!

Hello, I'm Kate, and I'll tell you about the weather in 23rd of August and for the following day. In Alhambra, 37 degrees, clear. In Santa Monica, 32 degrees, clear. In Atlanta, 29 degrees, clear. In Chicago, 23 degrees, clear. In Davenport, 26 degrees, clear. In New York City, 25 degrees, rain. In Houston, 33 degrees, clear. That's all for me. See you next time!

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2: Hello, I'm Kate, and I'll tell you about the weather in 23rd of August and for the following day. In Brasilia, 28 degrees, clear. In Divinópolis, 29 degrees, clear. In Toronto, 21 degree, clear. In Singapore, 34 degrees, clear. In Madrid, 31 degree, cloudy. In London, 22 degrees, clear. In Los Angeles, 34 degrees, clear. Weather for tomorrow. In Singapore, 33 degrees, clear. In Madrid, 24 degrees, rain. In London, 21 degree, clear. That's all for me. See you next time.

Hello, I'm Kate, and I'll tell you about the weather in 23rd of August and for the following day. In Alhambra, 37 degrees, clear. In Santa Monica, 32 degrees, clear. In Atlanta, 29 degrees, clear. In Chicago, 23 degrees, clear. In Davenport, 26 degrees, clear. In New York City, 25 degrees, rain. In Houston, 33 degrees, clear. That's all for me. See you next time!

Hello, I'm Kate, and I'll tell you about the weather in 23rd of August and for the following day. In Alhambra, 37 degrees, clear. In Santa Monica, 32 degrees, clear. In Atlanta, 29 degrees, clear. In Chicago, 23 degrees, clear. In Davenport, 26 degrees, clear. In New York City, 25 degrees, rain. In Houston, 33 degrees, clear. That's all for me. See you next time.

I'm Kate, and I'll tell you about the weather in 23rd of August and for the following day. In Brasilia, 28 degrees, clear. In Divinópolis, 29 degrees, clear. In Toronto, 21 degree, clear. In Singapore, 34 degrees, clear. In Madrid, 31 degree, cloudy. In London, 22 degrees, clear. In Los Angeles, 34 degrees, clear. Weather for tomorrow. In Singapore, 33 degrees, clear. In Madrid, 24 degrees, rain. In London, 21 degree, clear. That's all for me. See you next time!

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Hello, I'm Kate, and I'll tell you about the weather in 23rd of August and for the following day. In Alhambra, 37 degrees, clear. In Santa Monica, 32 degrees, clear. In Atlanta, 29 degrees, clear. In Chicago, 23 degrees, clear. In Davenport, 26 degrees, clear. In New York City, 25 degrees, rain. In Houston, 33 degrees, clear. That's all for me. See you next time.

Hello, I'm Kate, and I'll tell you about the weather in 23rd of August and for the following day. In Brasilia, 28 degrees, clear. In Divinópolis, 29 degrees, clear. In Toronto, 21 degree, clear. In Singapore, 34 degrees, clear. In Madrid, 31 degree, cloudy. In London, 22 degrees, clear. In Los Angeles, 34 degrees, clear. Weather for tomorrow. In Singapore, 33 degrees, clear. In Madrid, 24 degrees, rain. In London, 21 degree, clear. That's all for me. See you next time.

Hello, I'm Kate, and I'll tell you about the weather in 23rd of August and for the following day. In Alhambra, 37 degrees, clear. In Santa Monica, 32 degrees, clear. In Atlanta, 29 degrees, clear. In Chicago, 23 degrees, clear. In Davenport, 26 degrees, clear. In New York City, 25 degrees, rain. In Houston, 33 degrees, clear. That's all for me. See you next time.

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1: Hello, I'm Kate, and I'll tell you about the weather in 23rd of August and for the following day. In Alhambra, 37 degrees, clear. In Santa Monica, 32 degrees, clear. In Atlanta, 29 degrees, clear. In Chicago, 23 degrees, clear. In Davenport, 26 degrees, clear. In New York City, 25 degrees, rain. In Houston, 33 degrees, clear. That's all for me. See you next time.

Hello, I'm Kate, and I'll tell you about the weather in 23rd of August and for the following day. In Brasilia, 28 degrees, clear. In Divinópolis, 29 degrees, clear. In Toronto, 21 degree, clear. In Singapore, 34 degrees, clear. In Madrid, 31 degree, cloudy. In London, 22 degrees, clear. In Los Angeles, 34 degrees, clear. Weather for tomorrow. In Singapore, 33 degrees, clear. In Madrid, 24 degrees, rain. In London, 21 degree, clear. That's all for me. See you next time.

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1: Hello, I'm Kate, and I'll tell you about the weather in 23rd of August and for the following day. In Alhambra, 37 degrees, clear. In Santa Monica, 32 degrees, clear. In Atlanta, 29 degrees, clear. In Chicago, 23 degrees, clear. In Davenport, 26 degrees, clear. In New York City, 25 degrees, rain. In Houston, 33 degrees, clear. That's all for me. See you next time.

Hello, I'm Kate, and I'll tell you about the weather in 23rd of August and for the following day. In Alhambra, 37 degrees, clear. In Santa Monica, 32 degrees, clear. In Atlanta, 29 degrees, clear. In Chicago, 23 degrees, clear. In Davenport, 26 degrees, clear. In New York City, 25 degrees, rain. In Houston, 33 degrees, clear. Weather for tomorrow. In Alhambra, 38 degrees, clear. In Santa Monica, 37 degrees, clear. In Atlanta, 29 degrees, cloudy. In Chicago, 24 degrees, cloudy. In Davenport, 25 degrees, cloudy. In New York City, 26 degrees, clear. In Houston, 34 degrees, cloudy. That's all for me. See you next time.

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Here.

Hello, I'm Kate, and I'll tell you about the weather in 23rd of August and for the following day. In Brasilia, 28 degrees, clear. In Divinópolis, 29 degrees, clear. In Toronto, 21 degree, clear. In Singapore, 34 degrees, clear. In Madrid, 31 degree, cloudy. In London, 22 degrees, clear. In Los Angeles, 34 degrees, clear. Weather for tomorrow. In Brasilia, 30 degrees, cloudy. In Divinópolis, 28 degrees, clear. In Toronto, 15 degrees, rain. In Singapore, 33 degrees, clear. In Madrid, 24 degrees, rain. In London, 21 degree, clear. In Los Angeles, 38 degrees, clear. That's all for me. See you next time!

Hello, I'm Kate, and I'll tell you about the weather in 23rd of August and for the following day. In Alhambra, 37 degrees, clear. In Santa Monica, 32 degrees, clear. In Atlanta, 29 degrees, clear. In Chicago, 23 degrees, clear. In Davenport, 26 degrees, clear. In New York City, 25 degrees, rain. In Houston, 33 degrees, clear. Weather for tomorrow. In Alhambra, 38 degrees, clear. In Santa Monica, 37 degrees, clear. In Atlanta, 29 degrees, cloudy. In Chicago, 24 degrees, cloudy. In Davenport, 25 degrees, cloudy. In New York City, 26 degrees, clear. In Houston, 34 degrees, cloudy. That's all for me. See you next time.

Hello, I'm Kate, and I'll tell you about the weather in 23rd of August and for the following day. In Alhambra, 37 degrees, clear. In Santa Monica, 32 degrees, clear. In Atlanta, 29 degrees, clear. In Chicago, 23 degrees, clear. In Davenport, 26 degrees, clear. In New York City, 25 degrees, rain. In Houston, 33 degrees, clear. Weather for tomorrow. In Alhambra, 38 degrees, clear. In Santa Monica, 37 degrees, clear. In Atlanta, 29 degrees, cloudy. In Chicago, 24 degrees, cloudy. In Davenport, 25 degrees, cloudy. In New York City, 26 degrees, clear. In Houston, 34 degrees, cloudy. That's all for me. See you next time.

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1: Hello, I'm Kate, and I'll tell you about the weather in 23rd of August and for the following day. In Brasilia, 28 degrees, clear. In Divinópolis, 29 degrees, clear. In Toronto, 21 degree, clear. In Singapore, 34 degrees, clear. In Madrid, 31 degree, cloudy. In London, 22 degrees, clear. In Los Angeles, 34 degrees, clear. Weather for tomorrow. In Brasilia, 30 degrees, cloudy. In Divinópolis, 28 degrees, clear. In Toronto, 15 degrees, rain. In Singapore, 33 degrees, clear. In Madrid, 24 degrees, rain. In London, 21 degree, clear. In Los Angeles, 38 degrees, clear. That's all for me. See you next time.

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Hello, I'm Kate, and I'll tell you about the weather in 23rd of August and for the following day. In Alhambra, 37 degrees, clear. In Santa Monica, 32 degrees, clear. In Atlanta, 29 degrees, clear. In Chicago, 23 degrees, clear. In Davenport, 26 degrees, clear. In New York City, 25 degrees, rain. In Houston, 33 degrees, clear. Weather for tomorrow. In Alhambra, 38 degrees, clear. In Santa Monica, 37 degrees, clear. In Atlanta, 29 degrees, cloudy. In Chicago, 24 degrees, cloudy. In Davenport, 25 degrees, cloudy. In New York City, 26 degrees, clear. In Houston, 34 degrees, cloudy. That's all for me. See you next time.

Hello, I'm Kate, and I'll tell you about the weather in 23rd of August and for the following day. In Alhambra, 37 degrees, clear. In Santa Monica, 32 degrees, clear. In Atlanta, 29 degrees, clear. In Chicago, 23 degrees, clear. In Davenport, 26 degrees, clear. In New York City, 25 degrees, rain. In Houston, 33 degrees, clear. Weather for tomorrow. In Alhambra, 38 degrees, clear. In Santa Monica, 37 degrees, clear. In Atlanta, 29 degrees, cloudy. In Chicago, 24 degrees, cloudy. In Davenport, 25 degrees, cloudy. In New York City, 26 degrees, clear. In Houston, 34 degrees, cloudy. That's all for me. See you next time.

Hello, I'm Kate, and I'll tell you about the weather in 23rd of August and for the following day. In Brasilia, 28 degrees, clear. In Divinópolis, 29 degrees, clear. In Toronto, 21 degree, clear. In Singapore, 34 degrees, clear. In Madrid, 31 degree, cloudy. In London, 22 degrees, clear. In Los Angeles, 34 degrees, clear. Weather for tomorrow. In Brasilia, 30 degrees, cloudy. In Divinópolis, 28 degrees, clear. In Toronto, 15 degrees, rain. In Singapore, 33 degrees, clear. In Madrid, 24 degrees, rain. In London, 21 degree, clear. In Los Angeles, 38 degrees, clear. That's all from me. See you next time!

0: Hello, I'm Kate, and I'll tell you about the weather in 23rd of August and for the following day. In Alhambra, 37 degrees, clear. In Santa Monica, 32 degrees, clear. In Atlanta, 29 degrees, clear. In Chicago, 23 degrees, clear. In Davenport, 26 degrees, clear. In New York City, 25 degrees, rain. In Houston, 33 degrees, clear. Weather for tomorrow. In Alhambra, 38 degrees, clear. In Santa Monica, 37 degrees, clear. In Atlanta, 29 degrees, cloudy. In Chicago, 24 degrees, cloudy. In Davenport, 25 degrees, cloudy. In New York City, 26 degrees, clear. In Houston, 34 degrees, cloudy. That's all for me. See you next time.
1: You vanish all day, then ring my line with a half-drunk hey and a borrowed time.

Hello, I'm Kate, and I'll tell you about the weather in 23rd of August and for the following day. In Alhambra, 37 degrees, clear. In Santa Monica, 32 degrees, clear. In Atlanta, 29 degrees, clear. In Chicago, 23 degrees, clear. In Davenport, 26 degrees, clear. In New York City, 25 degrees, rain. In Houston, 33 degrees, clear. Weather for tomorrow. In Alhambra, 38 degrees, clear. In Santa Monica, 37 degrees, clear. In Atlanta, 29 degrees, cloudy. In Chicago, 24 degrees, cloudy. In Davenport, 25 degrees, cloudy. In New York City, 26 degrees, clear. In Houston, 34 degrees, cloudy. That's all for me. See you next time.

Hello, I'm Kate, and I'll tell you about the weather in 23rd of August and for the following day. In Brasilia, 28 degrees, clear. In Divinópolis, 29 degrees, clear. In Toronto, 21 degree, clear. In Singapore, 34 degrees, clear. In Madrid, 31 degree, cloudy. In London, 22 degrees, clear. In Los Angeles, 34 degrees, clear. Weather for tomorrow. In Brasilia, 30 degrees, cloudy. In Divinópolis, 28 degrees, clear. In Toronto, 15 degrees, rain. In Singapore, 33 degrees, clear. In Madrid, 24 degrees, rain. In London, 21 degree, clear. In Los Angeles, 38 degrees, clear. That's all for me. See you next time!

Hello, I'm Kate, and I'll tell you about the weather in 23rd of August and for the following day. In Alhambra, 37 degrees, clear. In Santa Monica, 32 degrees, clear. In Atlanta, 29 degrees, clear. In Chicago, 23 degrees, clear. In Davenport, 26 degrees, clear. In New York City, 25 degrees, rain. In Houston, 33 degrees, clear. Weather for tomorrow. In Alhambra, 38 degrees, clear. In Santa Monica, 37 degrees, clear. In Atlanta, 29 degrees, cloudy. In Chicago, 24 degrees, cloudy. In Davenport, 25 degrees, cloudy. In New York City, 26 degrees, clear. In Houston, 34 degrees, cloudy. That's all for me. See you next time.

Hello, I'm Kate, and I'll tell you about the weather in 23rd of August and for the following day. In Alhambra, 37 degrees, clear. In Santa Monica, 32 degrees, clear. In Atlanta, 29 degrees, clear. In Chicago, 23 degrees, clear. In Davenport, 26 degrees, clear. In New York City, 25 degrees, rain. In Houston, 33 degrees, clear. Weather for tomorrow. In Alhambra, 38 degrees, clear. In Santa Monica, 37 degrees, clear. In Atlanta, 29 degrees, cloudy. In Chicago, 24 degrees, cloudy. In Davenport, 25 degrees, cloudy. In New York City, 26 degrees, clear. In Houston, 34 degrees, cloudy. That's all for me. See you next time.

0: Hello, I'm Kate, and I'll tell you about the weather in 23rd of August and for the following day. In Brasilia, 28 degrees, clear. In Divinópolis, 29 degrees, clear. In Toronto, 21 degree, clear. In Singapore, 34 degrees, clear. In Madrid, 31 degree, cloudy. In London, 22 degrees, clear. In Los Angeles, 34 degrees, clear.
1: Weather for tomorrow.
0: In Brasilia, 30 degrees, cloudy. In Divinópolis, 28 degrees, clear. In Toronto, 15 degrees, rain. In Singapore, 33 degrees, clear. In Madrid, 24 degrees, rain. In London, 21 degree, clear. In Los Angeles, 38 degrees, clear. That's all for me. See you next time. 야, 오늘 끝장.

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1: Yeah.

Hello, I'm Kate, and I'll tell you about the weather in 23rd of August and for the following day. In Alhambra, 37 degrees, clear. In Santa Monica, 32 degrees, clear. In Atlanta, 29 degrees, clear. In Chicago, 23 degrees, clear. In Davenport, 26 degrees, clear. In New York City, 25 degrees, rain. In Houston, 33 degrees, clear. Weather for tomorrow. In Alhambra, 38 degrees, clear. In Santa Monica, 37 degrees, clear. In Atlanta, 29 degrees, cloudy. In Chicago, 24 degrees, cloudy. In Davenport, 25 degrees, cloudy. In New York City, 26 degrees, clear. In Houston, 34 degrees, cloudy. That's all for me. See you next time.

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5: Hello, I'm Kate, and I'll tell you about the weather in 23rd of August and for the following day. In Alhambra, 37 degrees, clear. In Santa Monica, 32 degrees, clear. In Atlanta, 29 degrees, clear. In Chicago, 23 degrees, clear. In Davenport, 26 degrees, clear. In New York City, 25 degrees, rain. In Houston, 33 degrees, clear. Weather for tomorrow. In Alhambra, 38 degrees, clear. In Santa Monica, 37 degrees, clear. In Atlanta, 29 degrees, cloudy. In Chicago, 24 degrees, cloudy. In Davenport, 25 degrees, cloudy. In New York City, 26 degrees, clear. In Houston, 34 degrees, cloudy. That's all for me. See you next time.

Hello, I'm Kate, and I'll tell you about the weather in 23rd of August and for the following day. In Alhambra, 37 degrees, clear. In Santa Monica, 32 degrees, clear. In Atlanta, 29 degrees, clear. In Chicago, 23 degrees, clear. In Davenport, 26 degrees, clear. In New York City, 25 degrees, rain. In Houston, 33 degrees, clear. Weather for tomorrow. In Alhambra, 38 degrees, clear. In Santa Monica, 37 degrees, clear. In Atlanta, 29 degrees, cloudy. In Chicago, 24 degrees, cloudy. In Davenport, 25 degrees, cloudy. In New York City, 26 degrees, clear. In Houston, 34 degrees, cloudy. That's all for me. See you next time.

Hello, I'm Kate, and I'll tell you about the weather in 23rd of August and for the following day. In Alhambra, 37 degrees, clear. In Santa Monica, 32 degrees, clear. In Atlanta, 29 degrees, clear. In Chicago, 23 degrees, clear. In Davenport, 26 degrees, clear. In New York City, 25 degrees, rain. In Houston, 33 degrees, clear. Weather for tomorrow. In Alhambra, 38 degrees, clear. In Santa Monica, 37 degrees, clear. In Atlanta, 29 degrees, cloudy. In Chicago, 24 degrees, cloudy. In Davenport, 25 degrees, cloudy. In New York City, 26 degrees, clear. In Houston, 34 degrees, cloudy. That's all for me. See you next time.

0: Hello, I'm Kate, and I'll tell you about the weather in 23rd of August and for the following day. In Brasilia, 28 degrees, clear. In Divinópolis, 29 degrees, clear. In Toronto, 21 degree, clear. In Singapore, 34 degrees, clear. In Madrid, 31 degree, cloudy. In London, 22 degrees, clear. In Los Angeles, 34 degrees, clear.
1: Weather for tomorrow.
0: In Brasilia, 30 degrees, cloudy. In Divinópolis, 28 degrees, clear. In Toronto, 15 degrees, rain. In Singapore, 33 degrees, clear. In Madrid, 24 degrees, rain. In London, 21 degree, clear. In Los Angeles, 38 degrees, clear. That's all for me. See you next time!

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2: Hello, I'm Kate, and I'll tell you about the weather in 23rd of August and for the following day. In Alhambra, 37 degrees, clear. In Santa Monica, 32 degrees, clear. In Atlanta, 29 degrees, clear. In Chicago, 23 degrees, clear. In Davenport, 26 degrees, clear. In New York City, 25 degrees, rain. In Houston, 33 degrees, clear. Weather for tomorrow. In Alhambra, 38 degrees, clear. In Santa Monica, 37 degrees, clear. In Atlanta, 29 degrees, cloudy. In Chicago, 24 degrees, cloudy. In Davenport, 25 degrees, cloudy. In New York City, 26 degrees, clear. In Houston, 34 degrees, cloudy. That's all from me. See you next time.

Hello, I'm Kate, and I'll tell you about the weather in 23rd of August and for the following day. In Alhambra, 37 degrees, clear. In Santa Monica, 32 degrees, clear. In Atlanta, 29 degrees, clear. In Chicago, 23 degrees, clear. In Davenport, 26 degrees, clear. In New York City, 25 degrees, rain. In Houston, 33 degrees, clear. Weather for tomorrow. In Alhambra, 38 degrees, clear. In Santa Monica, 37 degrees, clear. In Atlanta, 29 degrees, cloudy. In Chicago, 24 degrees, cloudy. In Davenport, 25 degrees, cloudy. In New York City, 26 degrees, clear. In Houston, 34 degrees, cloudy. That's all for me. See you next time.

I'm Kate, and I'll tell you about the weather in 23rd of August and for the following day. In Brasilia, 28 degrees, clear. In Divinópolis, 29 degrees, clear. In Toronto, 21 degree, clear. In Singapore, 34 degrees, clear. In Madrid, 31 degree, cloudy. In London, 22 degrees, clear. In Los Angeles, 34 degrees, clear. Weather for tomorrow. In Brasilia, 30 degrees, cloudy. In Divinópolis, 28 degrees, clear. In Toronto, 15 degrees, rain. In Singapore, 33 degrees, clear. In Madrid, 24 degrees, rain. In London, 21 degree, clear. In Los Angeles, 38 degrees, clear. That's all for me. See you next time!

Hello, I'm Kate, and I'll tell you about the weather in 23rd of August and for the following day. In Alhambra, 37 degrees, clear. In Santa Monica, 32 degrees, clear. In Atlanta, 29 degrees, clear. In Chicago, 23 degrees, clear. In Davenport, 26 degrees, clear. In New York City, 25 degrees, rain. In Houston, 33 degrees, clear. Weather for tomorrow. In Alhambra, 38 degrees, clear. In Santa Monica, 37 degrees, clear. In Atlanta, 29 degrees, cloudy. In Chicago, 24 degrees, cloudy. In Davenport, 25 degrees, cloudy. In New York City, 26 degrees, clear. In Houston, 34 degrees, cloudy. That's all from me. See you next time.

Hello, I'm Kate, and I'll tell you about the weather in 23rd of August and for the following day. In Alhambra, 37 degrees, clear. In Santa Monica, 32 degrees, clear. In Atlanta, 29 degrees, clear. In Chicago, 23 degrees, clear. In Davenport, 26 degrees, clear. In New York City, 25 degrees, rain. In Houston, 33 degrees, clear. Weather for tomorrow. In Alhambra, 38 degrees, clear. In Santa Monica, 37 degrees, clear. In Atlanta, 29 degrees, cloudy. In Chicago, 24 degrees, cloudy. In Davenport, 25 degrees, cloudy. In New York City, 26 degrees, clear. In Houston, 34 degrees, cloudy. That's all for me. See you next time.

Hello, I'm Kate, and I'll tell you about the weather in 23rd of August and for the following day. In Brasilia, 28 degrees, clear. In Divinópolis, 29 degrees, clear. In Toronto, 21 degree, clear. In Singapore, 34 degrees, clear. In Madrid, 31 degree, cloudy. In London, 22 degrees, clear. In Los Angeles, 34 degrees, clear. Weather for tomorrow. In Brasilia, 30 degrees, cloudy. In Divinópolis, 28 degrees, clear. In Toronto, 15 degrees, rain. In Singapore, 33 degrees, clear. In Madrid, 24 degrees, rain. In London, 21 degree, clear. In Los Angeles, 38 degrees, clear. That's all for me. See you next time!

Hello, I'm Kate, and I'll tell you about the weather in 23rd of August and for the following day. In Alhambra, 37 degrees, clear. In Santa Monica, 32 degrees, clear. In Atlanta, 29 degrees, clear. In Chicago, 23 degrees, clear. In Davenport, 26 degrees, clear. In New York City, 25 degrees, rain. In Houston, 33 degrees, clear. Weather for tomorrow. In Alhambra, 38 degrees, clear. In Santa Monica, 37 degrees, clear. In Atlanta, 29 degrees, cloudy. In Chicago, 24 degrees, cloudy. In Davenport, 25 degrees, cloudy. In New York City, 26 degrees, clear. In Houston, 34 degrees, cloudy. That's all from me. See you next time.

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1: Hello, I'm Kate, and I'll tell you about the weather in 23rd of August and for the following day. In Alhambra, 37 degrees, clear. In Santa Monica, 32 degrees, clear. In Atlanta, 29 degrees, clear. In Chicago, 23 degrees, clear. In Davenport, 26 degrees, clear. In New York City, 25 degrees, rain. In Houston, 33 degrees, clear. Weather for tomorrow. In Alhambra, 38 degrees, clear. In Santa Monica, 37 degrees, clear. In Atlanta, 29 degrees, cloudy. In Chicago, 24 degrees, cloudy. In Davenport, 25 degrees, cloudy. In New York City, 26 degrees, clear. In Houston, 34 degrees, cloudy. That's all from me. See you next time.

0: I'm Kate, and I'll tell you about the weather in 23rd of August and for the following day. In Brasilia, 28 degrees, clear. In Divinópolis, 29 degrees, clear. In Toronto, 21 degree, clear. In Singapore, 34 degrees, clear. In Madrid, 31 degree, cloudy. In London, 22 degrees, clear. In Los Angeles, 34 degrees, clear.
1: Weather for tomorrow.
0: In Brasilia, 30 degrees, cloudy. In Divinópolis, 28 degrees, clear. In Toronto, 15 degrees, rain. In Singapore, 33 degrees, clear. In Madrid, 24 degrees, rain. In London, 21 degree, clear. In Los Angeles, 38 degrees, clear. That's all for me. See you next time.

Hello, I'm Kate, and I'll tell you about the weather in 23rd of August and for the following day. In Alhambra, 37 degrees, clear. In Santa Monica, 32 degrees, clear. In Atlanta, 29 degrees, clear. In Chicago, 23 degrees, clear. In Davenport, 26 degrees, clear. In New York City, 25 degrees, rain. In Houston, 33 degrees, clear. Weather for tomorrow. In Alhambra, 38 degrees, clear. In Santa Monica, 37 degrees, clear. In Atlanta, 29 degrees, cloudy. In Chicago, 24 degrees, cloudy. In Davenport, 25 degrees, cloudy. In New York City, 26 degrees, clear. In Houston, 34 degrees, cloudy. That's all for me. See you next time.

Hello, I'm Kate, and I'll tell you about the weather in 23rd of August and for the following day. In Alhambra, 37 degrees, clear. In Santa Monica, 32 degrees, clear. In Atlanta, 29 degrees, clear. In Chicago, 23 degrees, clear. In Davenport, 26 degrees, clear. In New York City, 25 degrees, rain. In Houston, 33 degrees, clear. Weather for tomorrow. In Alhambra, 38 degrees, clear. In Santa Monica, 37 degrees, clear. In Atlanta, 29 degrees, cloudy. In Chicago, 24 degrees, cloudy. In Davenport, 25 degrees, cloudy. In New York City, 26 degrees, clear. In Houston, 34 degrees, cloudy. That's all for me. See you next time.

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2: Hello, I'm Kate, and I'll tell you about the weather in 23rd of August and for the following day. In Brasilia, 28 degrees, clear. In Divinópolis, 29 degrees, clear. In Toronto, 21 degree, clear. In Singapore, 34 degrees, clear. In Madrid, 31 degree, cloudy. In London, 22 degrees, clear. In Los Angeles, 34 degrees, clear. Weather for tomorrow. In Brasilia, 30 degrees, cloudy. In Divinópolis, 28 degrees, clear. In Toronto, 15 degrees, rain. In Singapore, 33 degrees, clear. In Madrid, 24 degrees, rain. In London, 21 degree, clear. In Los Angeles, 38 degrees, clear. That's all for me. See you next time.

Hello, I'm Kate, and I'll tell you about the weather in 23rd of August and for the following day. In Alhambra, 37 degrees, clear. In Santa Monica, 32 degrees, clear. In Atlanta, 29 degrees, clear. In Chicago, 23 degrees, clear. In Davenport, 26 degrees, clear. In New York City, 25 degrees, rain. In Houston, 33 degrees, clear. Weather for tomorrow. In Alhambra, 38 degrees, clear. In Santa Monica, 37 degrees, clear. In Atlanta, 29 degrees, cloudy. In Chicago, 24 degrees, cloudy. In Davenport, 25 degrees, cloudy. In New York City, 26 degrees, clear. In Houston, 34 degrees, cloudy. That's all for me. See you next time.

Hello, I'm Kate, and I'll tell you about the weather in 23rd of August and for the following day. In Alhambra, 37 degrees, clear. In Santa Monica, 32 degrees, clear. In Atlanta, 29 degrees, clear. In Chicago, 23 degrees, clear. In Davenport, 26 degrees, clear. In New York City, 25 degrees, rain. In Houston, 33 degrees, clear. Weather for tomorrow. In Alhambra, 38 degrees, clear. In Santa Monica, 37 degrees, clear. In Atlanta, 29 degrees, cloudy. In Chicago, 24 degrees, cloudy. In Davenport, 25 degrees, cloudy. In New York City, 26 degrees, clear. In Houston, 34 degrees, cloudy. That's all from me. See you next time.

Hello, I'm Kate, and I'll tell you about the weather in 23rd of August and for the following day. In Brasilia, 28 degrees, clear. In Divinópolis, 29 degrees, clear. In Toronto, 21 degree, clear. In Singapore, 34 degrees, clear. In Madrid, 31 degree, cloudy. In London, 22 degrees, clear. In Los Angeles, 34 degrees, clear. Weather for tomorrow. In Brasilia, 30 degrees, cloudy. In Divinópolis, 28 degrees, clear. In Toronto, 15 degrees, rain. In Singapore, 33 degrees, clear. In Madrid, 24 degrees, rain. In London, 21 degree, clear. In Los Angeles, 38 degrees, clear. That's all from me. See you next time!

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1: Hello, I'm Kate, and I'll tell you about the weather in 23rd of August and for the following day. In Alhambra, 37 degrees, clear. In Santa Monica, 32 degrees, clear. In Atlanta, 29 degrees, clear. In Chicago, 23 degrees, clear. In Davenport, 26 degrees, clear. In New York City, 25 degrees, rain. In Houston, 33 degrees, clear. Weather for tomorrow. In Alhambra, 38 degrees, clear. In Santa Monica, 37 degrees, clear. In Atlanta, 29 degrees, cloudy. In Chicago, 24 degrees, cloudy. In Davenport, 25 degrees, cloudy. In New York City, 26 degrees, clear. In Houston, 34 degrees, cloudy. That's all for me. See you next time.

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1: Hello, I'm Kate, and I'll tell you about the weather in 23rd of August and for the following day. In Alhambra, 37 degrees, clear. In Santa Monica, 32 degrees, clear. In Atlanta, 29 degrees, clear. In Chicago, 23 degrees, clear. In Davenport, 26 degrees, clear. In New York City, 25 degrees, rain. In Houston, 33 degrees, clear. Weather for tomorrow. In Alhambra, 38 degrees, clear. In Santa Monica, 37 degrees, clear. In Atlanta, 29 degrees, cloudy. In Chicago, 24 degrees, cloudy. In Davenport, 25 degrees, cloudy. In New York City, 26 degrees, clear. In Houston, 34 degrees, cloudy. That's all for me. See you next time.
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1: Hello, I'm Kate, and I'll tell you about the weather in 23rd of August and for the following day. In Brasilia, 28 degrees, clear. In Divinópolis, 29 degrees, clear. In Toronto, 21 degrees, clear. In Singapore, 34 degrees, clear. In Madrid, 31 degrees, cloudy. In London, 22 degrees, clear. In Los Angeles, 34 degrees, clear. Weather for tomorrow. In Brasilia, 30 degrees, cloudy. In Divinópolis, 28 degrees, clear. In Toronto, 15 degrees, rain. In Singapore, 33 degrees, clear. In Madrid, 24 degrees, rain. In London, 21 degrees, clear. In Los Angeles, 38 degrees, clear. That's all for me. See you next time.

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2: Hello, I'm Kate, and I'll tell you about the weather in 23rd of August and for the following day. In Alhambra, 37 degrees, clear. In Santa Monica, 32 degrees, clear. In Atlanta, 29 degrees, clear. In Chicago, 23 degrees, clear. In Davenport, 26 degrees, clear. In New York City, 25 degrees, rain. In Houston, 33 degrees, clear. Weather for tomorrow. In Alhambra, 38 degrees, clear. In Santa Monica, 37 degrees, clear. In Atlanta, 29 degrees, cloudy. In Chicago, 24 degrees, cloudy. In Davenport, 25 degrees, cloudy. In New York City, 26 degrees, clear. In Houston, 34 degrees, cloudy. That's all for me. See you next time.

Hello, I'm Kate, and I'll tell you about the weather in 23rd of August and for the following day. In Alhambra, 37 degrees, clear. In Santa Monica, 32 degrees, clear. In Atlanta, 29 degrees, clear. In Chicago, 23 degrees, clear. In Davenport, 26 degrees, clear. In New York City, 25 degrees, rain. In Houston, 33 degrees, clear. Weather for tomorrow. In Alhambra, 38 degrees, clear. In Santa Monica, 37 degrees, clear. In Atlanta, 29 degrees, cloudy. In Chicago, 24 degrees, cloudy. In Davenport, 25 degrees, cloudy. In New York City, 26 degrees, clear. In Houston, 34 degrees, cloudy. That's all for me. See you next time.

Hello, I'm Kate, and I'll tell you about the weather in 23rd of August and for the following day. In Brasilia, 28 degrees, clear. In Divinópolis, 29 degrees, clear. In Toronto, 21 degree, clear. In Singapore, 34 degrees, clear. In Madrid, 31 degree, cloudy. In London, 22 degrees, clear. In Los Angeles, 34 degrees, clear. Weather for tomorrow. In Brasilia, 30 degrees, cloudy. In Divinópolis, 28 degrees, clear. In Toronto, 15 degrees, rain. In Singapore, 33 degrees, clear. In Madrid, 24 degrees, rain. In London, 21 degree, clear. In Los Angeles, 38 degrees, clear. That's all for me. See you next time!

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1: Hello, I'm Kate, and I'll tell you about the weather in 23rd of August and for the following day. In Alhambra, 37 degrees, clear. In Santa Monica, 32 degrees, clear. In Atlanta, 29 degrees, clear. In Chicago, 23 degrees, clear. In Davenport, 26 degrees, clear. In New York City, 25 degrees, rain. In Houston, 33 degrees, clear. Weather for tomorrow. In Alhambra, 38 degrees, clear. In Santa Monica, 37 degrees, clear. In Atlanta, 29 degrees, cloudy. In Chicago, 24 degrees, cloudy. In Davenport, 25 degrees, cloudy. In New York City, 26 degrees, clear. In Houston, 34 degrees, cloudy. That's all from me. See you next time.

Good day. You are tuned in to the latest Melodia IA afternoon news updates right now. New York has surpassed the San Francisco Bay Area as the largest tech talent market, according to a CBRE report. The New York metro area's tech workforce reached 394,300, while the Bay Area's dropped to 375,730, influenced by layoffs. New York's tech workforce grew by over 8%, while the Bay Area's declined by 6% from 2022 to 2025. Inherent, founded by former DeepMind employees, claims its AI teammate has surpassed Anthropic and OpenAI in replicating research. The British AI lab unveiled Faraday, an AI agent capable of replicating scientific papers, which may serve as a catalyst for innovation. Moderna and Merck announced a breakthrough in cancer treatment with a personalized mRNA vaccine that significantly reduces the risk of melanoma recurrence and spread in a late-stage trial. The treatment, tested alongside the immunotherapy Keytruda, shows promise for thousands of patients who underwent surgery. This marks the first successful late-stage trial of an mRNA cancer vaccine. Regulatory talks are ongoing, with potential implications for other cancers in development. That's all for now. Stay tuned for more Melodia IA afternoon news updates.

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2: Hello, I'm Kate, and I'll tell you about the weather in 23rd of August and for the following day. In Alhambra, 37 degrees, clear. In Santa Monica, 32 degrees, clear. In Atlanta, 29 degrees, clear. In Chicago, 23 degrees, clear. In Davenport, 26 degrees, clear. In New York City, 25 degrees, rain. In Houston, 33 degrees, clear. Weather for tomorrow. In Alhambra, 38 degrees, clear. In Santa Monica, 37 degrees, clear. In Atlanta, 29 degrees, cloudy. In Chicago, 24 degrees, cloudy. In Davenport, 25 degrees, cloudy. In New York City, 26 degrees, clear. In Houston, 34 degrees, cloudy. That's all for me. See you next time.

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1: Hello, I'm Kate, and I'll tell you about the weather in 23rd of August and for the following day. In Brasilia, 28 degrees, clear. In Divinópolis, 29 degrees, clear. In Toronto, 21 degree, clear. In Singapore, 34 degrees, clear. In Madrid, 31 degree, cloudy. In London, 22 degrees, clear. In Los Angeles, 34 degrees, clear. Weather for tomorrow. In Brasilia, 30 degrees, cloudy. In Divinópolis, 28 degrees, clear. In Toronto, 15 degrees, rain. In Singapore, 33 degrees, clear. In Madrid, 24 degrees, rain. In London, 21 degree, clear. In Los Angeles, 38 degrees, clear. That's all for me. See you next time.

Hello, I'm Kate, and I'll tell you about the weather in 23rd of August and for the following day. In Alhambra, 37 degrees, clear. In Santa Monica, 32 degrees, clear. In Atlanta, 29 degrees, clear. In Chicago, 23 degrees, clear. In Davenport, 26 degrees, clear. In New York City, 25 degrees, rain. In Houston, 33 degrees, clear. Weather for tomorrow. In Alhambra, 38 degrees, clear. In Santa Monica, 37 degrees, clear. In Atlanta, 29 degrees, cloudy. In Chicago, 24 degrees, cloudy. In Davenport, 25 degrees, cloudy. In New York City, 26 degrees, clear. In Houston, 34 degrees, cloudy. That's all for me. See you next time.

Hello, I'm Kate, and I'll tell you about the weather in 23rd of August and for the following day. In Alhambra, 37 degrees, clear. In Santa Monica, 32 degrees, clear. In Atlanta, 29 degrees, clear. In Chicago, 23 degrees, clear. In Davenport, 26 degrees, clear. In New York City, 25 degrees, rain. In Houston, 33 degrees, clear. Weather for tomorrow. In Alhambra, 38 degrees, clear. In Santa Monica, 37 degrees, clear. In Atlanta, 29 degrees, cloudy. In Chicago, 24 degrees, cloudy. In Davenport, 25 degrees, cloudy. In New York City, 26 degrees, clear. In Houston, 34 degrees, cloudy. That's all from me. See you next time.

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1: Hello, I'm Kate, and I'll tell you about the weather in 23rd of August and for the following day. In Brasilia, 28 degrees, clear. In Divinópolis, 29 degrees, clear. In Toronto, 21 degree, clear. In Singapore, 34 degrees, clear. In Madrid, 31 degree, cloudy. In London, 22 degrees, clear. In Los Angeles, 34 degrees, clear. Weather for tomorrow. In Brasilia, 30 degrees, cloudy. In Divinópolis, 28 degrees, clear. In Toronto, 15 degrees, rain. In Singapore, 33 degrees, clear. In Madrid, 24 degrees, rain. In London, 21 degree, clear. In Los Angeles, 38 degrees, clear. That's all for me. See you next time.

Hello, I'm Kate, and I'll tell you about the weather in 23rd of August and for the following day. In Alhambra, 37 degrees, clear. In Santa Monica, 32 degrees, clear. In Atlanta, 29 degrees, clear. In Chicago, 23 degrees, clear. In Davenport, 26 degrees, clear. In New York City, 25 degrees, rain. In Houston, 33 degrees, clear. Weather for tomorrow. In Alhambra, 38 degrees, clear. In Santa Monica, 37 degrees, clear. In Atlanta, 29 degrees, cloudy. In Chicago, 24 degrees, cloudy. In Davenport, 25 degrees, cloudy. In New York City, 26 degrees, clear. In Houston, 34 degrees, cloudy. That's all for me. See you next time.

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5: Hello, I'm Kate, and I'll tell you about the weather in 23rd of August and for the following day. In Alhambra, 37 degrees, clear. In Santa Monica, 32 degrees, clear. In Atlanta, 29 degrees, clear. In Chicago, 23 degrees, clear. In Davenport, 26 degrees, clear. In New York City, 25 degrees, rain. In Houston, 33 degrees, clear. Weather for tomorrow. In Alhambra, 38 degrees, clear. In Santa Monica, 37 degrees, clear. In Atlanta, 29 degrees, cloudy. In Chicago, 24 degrees, cloudy. In Davenport, 25 degrees, cloudy. In New York City, 26 degrees, clear. In Houston, 34 degrees, cloudy. That's all for me. See you next time.

Hello, I'm Kate, and I'll tell you about the weather in 23rd of August and for the following day. In Brasilia, 28 degrees, clear. In Divinópolis, 29 degrees, clear. In Toronto, 21 degree, clear. In Singapore, 34 degrees, clear. In Madrid, 31 degree, cloudy. In London, 22 degrees, clear. In Los Angeles, 34 degrees, clear. Weather for tomorrow. In Brasilia, 30 degrees, cloudy. In Divinópolis, 28 degrees, clear. In Toronto, 15 degrees, rain. In Singapore, 33 degrees, clear. In Madrid, 24 degrees, rain. In London, 21 degree, clear. In Los Angeles, 38 degrees, clear. That's all for me. See you next time!

Hello, I'm Kate, and I'll tell you about the weather in 23rd of August and for the following day. In Alhambra, 37 degrees, clear. In Santa Monica, 32 degrees, clear. In Atlanta, 29 degrees, clear. In Chicago, 23 degrees, clear. In Davenport, 26 degrees, clear. In New York City, 25 degrees, rain. In Houston, 33 degrees, clear. Weather for tomorrow. In Alhambra, 38 degrees, clear. In Santa Monica, 37 degrees, clear. In Atlanta, 29 degrees, cloudy. In Chicago, 24 degrees, cloudy. In Davenport, 25 degrees, cloudy. In New York City, 26 degrees, clear. In Houston, 34 degrees, cloudy. That's all for me. See you next time.

Hello, I'm Kate, and I'll tell you about the weather in 23rd of August and for the following day. In Brasilia, 28 degrees, clear. In Divinópolis, 29 degrees, clear. In Toronto, 21 degree, clear. In Singapore, 34 degrees, clear. In Madrid, 31 degree, cloudy. In London, 22 degrees, clear. In Los Angeles, 34 degrees, clear. Weather for tomorrow. In Brasilia, 30 degrees, cloudy. In Divinópolis, 28 degrees, clear. In Toronto, 15 degrees, rain. In Singapore, 33 degrees, clear. In Madrid, 24 degrees, rain. In London, 21 degree, clear. In Los Angeles, 38 degrees, clear. That's all for me. See you next time!

Hello, I'm Kate, and I'll tell you about the weather in 23rd of August and for the following day. In Alhambra, 37 degrees, clear. In Santa Monica, 32 degrees, clear. In Atlanta, 29 degrees, clear. In Chicago, 23 degrees, clear. In Davenport, 26 degrees, clear. In New York City, 25 degrees, rain. In Houston, 33 degrees, clear. Weather for tomorrow. In Alhambra, 38 degrees, clear. In Santa Monica, 37 degrees, clear. In Atlanta, 29 degrees, cloudy. In Chicago, 24 degrees, cloudy. In Davenport, 25 degrees, cloudy. In New York City, 26 degrees, clear. In Houston, 34 degrees, cloudy. That's all for me. See you next time.

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2: Hello, I'm Kate, and I'll tell you about the weather in 23rd of August and for the following day. In Alhambra, 37 degrees, clear. In Santa Monica, 32 degrees, clear. In Atlanta, 29 degrees, clear. In Chicago, 23 degrees, clear. In Davenport, 26 degrees, clear. In New York City, 25 degrees, rain. In Houston, 33 degrees, clear. Weather for tomorrow. In Alhambra, 38 degrees, clear. In Santa Monica, 37 degrees, clear. In Atlanta, 29 degrees, cloudy. In Chicago, 24 degrees, cloudy. In Davenport, 25 degrees, cloudy. In New York City, 26 degrees, clear. In Houston, 34 degrees, cloudy. That's all for me. See you next time.

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1: Hello, I'm Kate, and I'll tell you about the weather in 23rd of August and for the following day. In Brasilia, 28 degrees, clear. In Divinópolis, 29 degrees, clear. In Toronto, 21 degree, clear. In Singapore, 34 degrees, clear. In Madrid, 31 degree, cloudy. In London, 22 degrees, clear. In Los Angeles, 34 degrees, clear. Weather for tomorrow. In Brasilia, 30 degrees, cloudy. In Divinópolis, 28 degrees, clear. In Toronto, 15 degrees, rain. In Singapore, 33 degrees, clear. In Madrid, 24 degrees, rain. In London, 21 degree, clear. In Los Angeles, 38 degrees, clear. That's all for me. See you next time.

Hello, I'm Kate, and I'll tell you about the weather in 23rd of August and for the following day. In Alhambra, 37 degrees, clear. In Santa Monica, 32 degrees, clear. In Atlanta, 29 degrees, clear. In Chicago, 23 degrees, clear. In Davenport, 26 degrees, clear. In New York City, 25 degrees, rain. In Houston, 33 degrees, clear. Weather for tomorrow. In Alhambra, 38 degrees, clear. In Santa Monica, 37 degrees, clear. In Atlanta, 29 degrees, cloudy. In Chicago, 24 degrees, cloudy. In Davenport, 25 degrees, cloudy. In New York City, 26 degrees, clear. In Houston, 34 degrees, cloudy. That's all for me. See you next time.

I'm Kate, and I'll tell you about the weather in 23rd of August and for the following day. In Alhambra, 37 degrees, clear. In Santa Monica, 32 degrees, clear. In Atlanta, 29 degrees, clear. In Chicago, 23 degrees, clear. In Davenport, 26 degrees, clear. In New York City, 25 degrees, rain. In Houston, 33 degrees, clear. Weather for tomorrow. In Alhambra, 38 degrees, clear. In Santa Monica, 37 degrees, clear. In Atlanta, 29 degrees, cloudy. In Chicago, 24 degrees, cloudy. In Davenport, 25 degrees, cloudy. In New York City, 26 degrees, clear. In Houston, 34 degrees, cloudy. That's all for me. See you next time.

I'm Kate, and I'll tell you about the weather in 23rd of August and for the following day. In Brasilia, 28 degrees, clear. In Divinópolis, 29 degrees, clear. In Toronto, 21 degree, clear. In Singapore, 34 degrees, clear. In Madrid, 31 degree, cloudy. In London, 22 degrees, clear. In Los Angeles, 34 degrees, clear. Weather for tomorrow. In Brasilia, 30 degrees, cloudy. In Divinópolis, 28 degrees, clear. In Toronto, 15 degrees, rain. In Singapore, 33 degrees, clear. In Madrid, 24 degrees, rain. In London, 21 degree, clear. In Los Angeles, 38 degrees, clear. That's all for me. See you next time!

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1: Hello, I'm Kate, and I'll tell you about the weather in 23rd of August and for the following day. In Alhambra, 37 degrees, clear. In Santa Monica, 32 degrees, clear. In Atlanta, 29 degrees, clear. In Chicago, 23 degrees, clear. In Davenport, 26 degrees, clear. In New York City, 25 degrees, rain. In Houston, 33 degrees, clear. Weather for tomorrow. In Alhambra, 38 degrees, clear. In Santa Monica, 37 degrees, clear. In Atlanta, 29 degrees, cloudy. In Chicago, 24 degrees, cloudy. In Davenport, 25 degrees, cloudy. In New York City, 26 degrees, clear. In Houston, 34 degrees, cloudy. That's all for me. See you next time.

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Hello, I'm Kate, and I'll tell you about the weather in 23rd of August and for the following day. In Alhambra, 37 degrees, clear. In Santa Monica, 32 degrees, clear. In Atlanta, 29 degrees, clear. In Chicago, 23 degrees, clear. In Davenport, 26 degrees, clear. In New York City, 25 degrees, rain.

Hello, I'm Kate, and I'll tell you about the weather in 23rd of August and for the following day. In Brasilia, 28 degrees, clear. In Divinópolis, 29 degrees, clear. In Toronto, 21 degree, clear. In Singapore, 34 degrees, clear. In Madrid, 31 degree, cloudy. In London, 22 degrees, clear. In Los Angeles, 34 degrees, clear. Weather for tomorrow. In Brasilia, 30 degrees, cloudy. In Divinópolis, 28 degrees, clear. In Toronto, 15 degrees, rain. In Singapore, 33 degrees, clear. In Madrid, 24 degrees, rain. In London, 21 degree, clear. In Los Angeles, 38 degrees, clear. That's all for me. See you next time!

Hello, I'm Kate, and I'll tell you about the weather in 23rd of August and for the following day. In Alhambra, 37 degrees, clear. In Santa Monica, 32 degrees, clear. In Atlanta, 29 degrees, clear. In Chicago, 23 degrees, clear. In Davenport, 26 degrees, clear. In New York City, 25 degrees, rain. In Houston, 33 degrees, clear. Weather for tomorrow. In Alhambra, 38 degrees, clear. In Santa Monica, 37 degrees, clear. In Atlanta, 29 degrees, cloudy. In Chicago, 24 degrees, cloudy. In Davenport, 25 degrees, cloudy. In New York City, 26 degrees, clear. In Houston, 34 degrees, cloudy. That's all for me. See you next time.

Hello, I'm Kate, and I'll tell you about the weather in 23rd of August and for the following day. In Alhambra, 37 degrees, clear. In Santa Monica, 32 degrees, clear. In Atlanta, 29 degrees, clear. In Chicago, 23 degrees, clear. In Davenport, 26 degrees, clear. In New York City, 25 degrees, rain. In Houston, 33 degrees, clear. Weather for tomorrow. In Alhambra, 38 degrees, clear. In Santa Monica, 37 degrees, clear. In Atlanta, 29 degrees, cloudy. In Chicago, 24 degrees, cloudy. In Davenport, 25 degrees, cloudy. In New York City, 26 degrees, clear. In Houston, 34 degrees, cloudy. That's all for me. See you next time.

Hello, I'm Kate, and I'll tell you about the weather in 23rd of August and for the following day. In Brasilia, 28 degrees, clear. In Divinópolis, 29 degrees, clear. In Toronto, 21 degree, clear. In Singapore, 34 degrees, clear. In Madrid, 31 degree, cloudy. In London, 22 degrees, clear. In Los Angeles, 34 degrees, clear. Weather for tomorrow. In Brasilia, 30 degrees, cloudy. In Divinópolis, 28 degrees, clear. In Toronto, 15 degrees, rain. In Singapore, 33 degrees, clear. In Madrid, 24 degrees, rain. In London, 21 degree, clear. In Los Angeles, 38 degrees, clear. That's all for me. See you next time!

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2: Hello, I'm Kate, and I'll tell you about the weather in 23rd of August and for the following day. In Alhambra, 37 degrees, clear. In Santa Monica, 32 degrees, clear. In Atlanta, 29 degrees, clear. In Chicago, 23 degrees, clear. In Davenport, 26 degrees, clear. In New York City, 25 degrees, rain. In Houston, 33 degrees, clear. Weather for tomorrow. In Alhambra, 38 degrees, clear. In Santa Monica, 37 degrees, clear. In Atlanta, 29 degrees, cloudy. In Chicago, 24 degrees, cloudy. In Davenport, 25 degrees, cloudy. In New York City, 26 degrees, clear. In Houston, 34 degrees, cloudy. That's all for me. See you next time.

Hello, I'm Kate, and I'll tell you about the weather in 23rd of August and for the following day. In Alhambra, 37 degrees, clear. In Santa Monica, 32 degrees, clear. In Atlanta, 29 degrees, clear. In Chicago, 23 degrees, clear. In Davenport, 26 degrees, clear. In New York City, 25 degrees, rain. In Houston, 33 degrees, clear. Weather for tomorrow. In Alhambra, 38 degrees, clear. In Santa Monica, 37 degrees, clear. In Atlanta, 29 degrees, cloudy. In Chicago, 24 degrees, cloudy. In Davenport, 25 degrees, cloudy. In New York City, 26 degrees, clear. In Houston, 34 degrees, cloudy. That's all for me. See you next time.

0: Hello, I'm Kate, and I'll tell you about the weather in 23rd of August and for the following day. In Brasilia, 28 degrees, clear. In Divinópolis, 29 degrees, clear. In Toronto, 21 degree, clear. In Singapore, 34 degrees, clear. In Madrid, 31 degree, cloudy. In London, 22 degrees, clear. In Los Angeles, 34 degrees, clear.
1: Weather for tomorrow.
0: In Brasilia, 30 degrees, cloudy. In Divinópolis, 28 degrees, clear. In Toronto, 15 degrees, rain. In Singapore, 33 degrees, clear. In Madrid, 24 degrees, rain. In London, 21 degree, clear. In Los Angeles, 38 degrees, clear. That's all for me. See you next time!

Hello, I'm Kate, and I'll tell you about the weather in 23rd of August and for the following day. In Alhambra, 37 degrees, clear. In Santa Monica, 32 degrees, clear. In Atlanta, 29 degrees, clear. In Chicago, 23 degrees, clear. In Davenport, 26 degrees, clear. In New York City, 25 degrees, rain. In Houston, 33 degrees, clear. Weather for tomorrow. In Alhambra, 38 degrees, clear. In Santa Monica, 37 degrees, clear. In Atlanta, 29 degrees, cloudy. In Chicago, 24 degrees, cloudy. In Davenport, 25 degrees, cloudy. In New York City, 26 degrees, clear. In Houston, 34 degrees, cloudy. That's all from me. See you next time.

Hello, I'm Kate, and I'll tell you about the weather in 23rd of August and for the following day. In Alhambra, 37 degrees, clear. In Santa Monica, 32 degrees, clear. In Atlanta, 29 degrees, clear. In Chicago, 23 degrees, clear. In Davenport, 26 degrees, clear. In New York City, 25 degrees, rain. In Houston, 33 degrees, clear. Weather for tomorrow. In Alhambra, 38 degrees, clear. In Santa Monica, 37 degrees, clear. In Atlanta, 29 degrees, cloudy. In Chicago, 24 degrees, cloudy. In Davenport, 25 degrees, cloudy. In New York City, 26 degrees, clear. In Houston, 34 degrees, cloudy. That's all from me. See you next time.

I'm Kate, and I'll tell you about the weather in 23rd of August and for the following day. In Brasilia, 28 degrees, clear. In Divinópolis, 29 degrees, clear. In Toronto, 21 degree, clear. In Singapore, 34 degrees, clear. In Madrid, 31 degree, cloudy. In London, 22 degrees, clear. In Los Angeles, 34 degrees, clear. Weather for tomorrow. In Brasilia, 30 degrees, cloudy. In Divinópolis, 28 degrees, clear. In Toronto, 15 degrees, rain. In Singapore, 33 degrees, clear. In Madrid, 24 degrees, rain. In London, 21 degrees, clear. In Los Angeles, 38 degrees, clear. That's all for me. See you next time!

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Hello, I'm Kate, and I'll tell you about the weather in 23rd of August and for the following day. In Alhambra, 37 degrees, clear. In Santa Monica, 32 degrees, clear. In Atlanta, 29 degrees, clear. In Chicago, 23 degrees, clear. In Davenport, 26 degrees, clear. In New York City, 25 degrees, rain. In Houston, 33 degrees, clear. Weather for tomorrow. In Alhambra, 38 degrees, clear. In Santa Monica, 37 degrees, clear. In Atlanta, 29 degrees, cloudy. In Chicago, 24 degrees, cloudy. In Davenport, 25 degrees, cloudy. In New York City, 26 degrees, clear. In Houston, 34 degrees, cloudy. That's all from me. See you next time.

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1: Hello, I'm Kate, and I'll tell you about the weather in 23rd of August and for the following day. In Alhambra, 37 degrees, clear. In Santa Monica, 32 degrees, clear. In Atlanta, 29 degrees, clear. In Chicago, 23 degrees, clear. In Davenport, 26 degrees, clear. In New York City, 25 degrees, rain. In Houston, 33 degrees, clear. Weather for tomorrow. In Alhambra, 38 degrees, clear. In Santa Monica, 37 degrees, clear. In Atlanta, 29 degrees, cloudy. In Chicago, 24 degrees, cloudy. In Davenport, 25 degrees, cloudy. In New York City, 26 degrees, clear. In Houston, 34 degrees, cloudy. That's all from me. See you next time.

Hello, I'm Kate, and I'll tell you about the weather in 23rd of August and for the following day. In Brasilia, 28 degrees, clear. In Divinópolis, 29 degrees, clear. In Toronto, 21 degree, clear. In Singapore, 34 degrees, clear. In Madrid, 31 degree, cloudy. In London, 22 degrees, clear. In Los Angeles, 34 degrees, clear. Weather for tomorrow. In Brasilia, 30 degrees, cloudy. In Divinópolis, 28 degrees, clear. In Toronto, 15 degrees, rain. In Singapore, 33 degrees, clear. In Madrid, 24 degrees, rain. In London, 21 degree, clear. In Los Angeles, 38 degrees, clear. That's all for me. See you next time!

Hello, I'm Kate, and I'll tell you about the weather in 23rd of August and for the following day. In Alhambra, 37 degrees, clear. In Santa Monica, 32 degrees, clear. In Atlanta, 29 degrees, clear. In Chicago, 23 degrees, clear. In Davenport, 26 degrees, clear. In New York City, 25 degrees, rain. In Houston, 33 degrees, clear. Weather for tomorrow. In Alhambra, 38 degrees, clear. In Santa Monica, 37 degrees, clear. In Atlanta, 29 degrees, cloudy. In Chicago, 24 degrees, cloudy. In Davenport, 25 degrees, cloudy. In New York City, 26 degrees, clear. In Houston, 34 degrees, cloudy. That's all for me. See you next time.

Hello, I'm Kate, and I'll tell you about the weather in 23rd of August and for the following day. In Alhambra, 37 degrees, clear. In Santa Monica, 32 degrees, clear. In Atlanta, 29 degrees, clear. In Chicago, 23 degrees, clear. In Davenport, 26 degrees, clear. In New York City, 25 degrees, rain. In Houston, 33 degrees, clear. Weather for tomorrow. In Alhambra, 38 degrees, clear. In Santa Monica, 37 degrees, clear. In Atlanta, 29 degrees, cloudy. In Chicago, 24 degrees, cloudy. In Davenport, 25 degrees, cloudy. In New York City, 26 degrees, clear. In Houston, 34 degrees, cloudy. That's all for me. See you next time.

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1: Hello, I'm Kate, and I'll tell you about the weather in 23rd of August and for the following day. In Brasilia, 28 degrees, clear. In Divinópolis, 29 degrees, clear. In Toronto, 21 degree, clear. In Singapore, 34 degrees, clear. In Madrid, 31 degree, cloudy. In London, 22 degrees, clear. In Los Angeles, 34 degrees, clear. Weather for tomorrow. In Brasilia, 30 degrees, cloudy. In Divinópolis, 28 degrees, clear. In Toronto, 15 degrees, rain. In Singapore, 33 degrees, clear. In Madrid, 24 degrees, rain. In London, 21 degree, clear. In Los Angeles, 38 degrees, clear. That's all for me. See you next time.

Hello, I'm Kate, and I'll tell you about the weather in 23rd of August and for the following day. In Alhambra, 37 degrees, clear. In Santa Monica, 32 degrees, clear. In Atlanta, 29 degrees, clear. In Chicago, 23 degrees, clear. In Davenport, 26 degrees, clear. In New York City, 25 degrees, rain. In Houston, 33 degrees, clear. Weather for tomorrow. In Alhambra, 38 degrees, clear. In Santa Monica, 37 degrees, clear. In Atlanta, 29 degrees, cloudy. In Chicago, 24 degrees, cloudy. In Davenport, 25 degrees, cloudy. In New York City, 26 degrees, clear. In Houston, 34 degrees, cloudy. That's all for me. See you next time.

Hello, I'm Kate, and I'll tell you about the weather in 23rd of August and for the following day. In Alhambra, 37 degrees, clear. In Santa Monica, 32 degrees, clear. In Atlanta, 29 degrees, clear. In Chicago, 23 degrees, clear. In Davenport, 26 degrees, clear. In New York City, 25 degrees, rain. In Houston, 33 degrees, clear. Weather for tomorrow. In Alhambra, 38 degrees, clear. In Santa Monica, 37 degrees, clear. In Atlanta, 29 degrees, cloudy. In Chicago, 24 degrees, cloudy. In Davenport, 25 degrees, cloudy. In New York City, 26 degrees, clear. In Houston, 34 degrees, cloudy. That's all for me. See you next time.

Hello, I'm Kate, and I'll tell you about the weather in 23rd of August and for the following day. In Brasilia, 28 degrees, clear. In Divinópolis, 29 degrees, clear. In Toronto, 21 degree, clear. In Singapore, 34 degrees, clear. In Madrid, 31 degree, cloudy. In London, 22 degrees, clear. In Los Angeles, 34 degrees, clear. Weather for tomorrow. In Brasilia, 30 degrees, cloudy. In Divinópolis, 28 degrees, clear. In Toronto, 15 degrees, rain. In Singapore, 33 degrees, clear. In Madrid, 24 degrees, rain. In London, 21 degree, clear. In Los Angeles, 38 degrees, clear. That's all for me. See you next time!

Hello, I'm Kate, and I'll tell you about the weather in 23rd of August and for the following day. In Alhambra, 37 degrees, clear. In Santa Monica, 32 degrees, clear. In Atlanta, 29 degrees, clear. In Chicago, 23 degrees, clear. In Davenport, 26 degrees, clear. In New York City, 25 degrees, rain. In Houston, 33 degrees, clear. Weather for tomorrow. In Alhambra, 38 degrees, clear. In Santa Monica, 37 degrees, clear. In Atlanta, 29 degrees, cloudy. In Chicago, 24 degrees, cloudy. In Davenport, 25 degrees, cloudy. In New York City, 26 degrees, clear. In Houston, 34 degrees, cloudy. That's all for me. See you next time.

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Hello, I'm Kate, and I'll tell you about the weather in 23rd of August and for the following day. In Alhambra, 37 degrees, clear. In Santa Monica, 32 degrees, clear. In Atlanta, 29 degrees, clear. In Chicago, 23 degrees, clear. In Davenport, 26 degrees, clear. In New York City, 25 degrees, rain. In Houston, 33 degrees, clear. Weather for tomorrow. In Alhambra, 38 degrees, clear. In Santa Monica, 37 degrees, clear. In Atlanta, 29 degrees, cloudy. In Chicago, 24 degrees, cloudy. In Davenport, 25 degrees, cloudy. In New York City, 26 degrees, clear. In Houston, 34 degrees, cloudy. That's all for me. See you next time.

0: Hello, I'm Kate, and I'll tell you about the weather in 23rd of August and for the following day. In Brasilia, 28 degrees, clear. In Divinópolis, 29 degrees, clear. In Toronto, 21 degree, clear. In Singapore, 34 degrees, clear. In Madrid, 31 degree, cloudy. In London, 22 degrees, clear. In Los Angeles, 34 degrees, clear.
1: Weather for tomorrow.
0: In Brasilia, 30 degrees, cloudy. In Divinópolis, 28 degrees, clear. In Toronto, 15 degrees, rain. In Singapore, 33 degrees, clear. In Madrid, 24 degrees, rain. In London, 21 degree, clear. In Los Angeles, 38 degrees, clear. That's all for me. See you next time!

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1: Hello, I'm Kate, and I'll tell you about the weather in 23rd of August and for the following day. In Alhambra, 37 degrees, clear. In Santa Monica, 32 degrees, clear. In Atlanta, 29 degrees, clear. In Chicago, 23 degrees, clear. In Davenport, 26 degrees, clear. In New York City, 25 degrees, rain. In Houston, 33 degrees, clear. Weather for tomorrow. In Alhambra, 38 degrees, clear. In Santa Monica, 37 degrees, clear. In Atlanta, 29 degrees, cloudy. In Chicago, 24 degrees, cloudy. In Davenport, 25 degrees, cloudy. In New York City, 26 degrees, clear. In Houston, 34 degrees, cloudy. That's all for me. See you next time.

Hello, I'm Kate, and I'll tell you about the weather in 23rd of August and for the following day. In Alhambra, 37 degrees, clear. In Santa Monica, 32 degrees, clear. In Atlanta, 29 degrees, clear. In Chicago, 23 degrees, clear. In Davenport, 26 degrees, clear. In New York City, 25 degrees, rain. In Houston, 33 degrees, clear. Weather for tomorrow. In Alhambra, 38 degrees, clear. In Santa Monica, 37 degrees, clear. In Atlanta, 29 degrees, cloudy. In Chicago, 24 degrees, cloudy. In Davenport, 25 degrees, cloudy. In New York City, 26 degrees, clear. In Houston, 34 degrees, cloudy. That's all for me. See you next time.

Hello, I'm Kate, and I'll tell you about the weather in 23rd of August and for the following day. In Brasilia, 28 degrees, clear. In Divinópolis, 29 degrees, clear. In Toronto, 21 degree, clear. In Singapore, 34 degrees, clear. In Madrid, 31 degree, cloudy. In London, 22 degrees, clear. In Los Angeles, 34 degrees, clear. Weather for tomorrow. In Brasilia, 30 degrees, cloudy. In Divinópolis, 28 degrees, clear. In Toronto, 15 degrees, rain. In Singapore, 33 degrees, clear. In Madrid, 24 degrees, rain. In London, 21 degree, clear. In Los Angeles, 38 degrees, clear. That's all for me. See you next time!

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1: Hello, I'm Kate, and I'll tell you about the weather in 23rd of August and for the following day. In Alhambra, 37 degrees, clear. In Santa Monica, 32 degrees, clear. In Atlanta, 29 degrees, clear. In Chicago, 23 degrees, clear. In Davenport, 26 degrees, clear. In New York City, 25 degrees, rain. In Houston, 33 degrees, clear. Weather for tomorrow. In Alhambra, 38 degrees, clear. In Santa Monica, 37 degrees, clear. In Atlanta, 29 degrees, cloudy. In Chicago, 24 degrees, cloudy. In Davenport, 25 degrees, cloudy. In New York City, 26 degrees, clear. In Houston, 34 degrees, cloudy. That's all for me. See you next time.

I'm Kate, and I'll tell you about the weather in 23rd of August and for the following day. In Alhambra, 37 degrees, clear. In Santa Monica, 32 degrees, clear. In Atlanta, 29 degrees, clear. In Chicago, 23 degrees, clear. In Davenport, 26 degrees, clear. In New York City, 25 degrees, rain. In Houston, 33 degrees, clear. Weather for tomorrow. In Alhambra, 38 degrees, clear. In Santa Monica, 37 degrees, clear. In Atlanta, 29 degrees, cloudy. In Chicago, 24 degrees, cloudy. In Davenport, 25 degrees, cloudy. In New York City, 26 degrees, clear. In Houston, 34 degrees, cloudy. That's all for me. See you next time.

Hello, I'm Kate, and I'll tell you about the weather in 23rd of August and for the following day. In Brasilia, 28 degrees, clear. In Divinópolis, 29 degrees, clear. In Toronto, 21 degree, clear. In Singapore, 34 degrees, clear. In Madrid, 31 degree, cloudy. In London, 22 degrees, clear. In Los Angeles, 34 degrees, clear. Weather for tomorrow. In Brasilia, 30 degrees, cloudy. In Divinópolis, 28 degrees, clear. In Toronto, 15 degrees, rain. In Singapore, 33 degrees, clear. In Madrid, 24 degrees, rain. In London, 21 degree, clear. In Los Angeles, 38 degrees, clear. That's all for me. See you next time!